0: Baku speaking. Hello, dear listeners. You are tuned into Azerbaijan International Radio. We are starting our English broadcast from the capital, Baku. Welcome you to our analytic program. Azerbaijan Shanghai Cooperation Organization, New Opportunities in a Multipolar World Order. Azerbaijan's independent, balanced, and national interest-based foreign policy enables the development of mutually beneficial cooperation with various geopolitical centers of power. The country's location at the crossroads of Europe and Asia, its access to the Caspian Sea, and its developed transport infrastructure have turned Azerbaijan into an important connectivity hub linking Central Asia, the South Caucasus, Turkey, and Europe. In this regard, President Ilham Aliyev's visit to Kyrgyzstan and his participation in the anniversary summit of the Shanghai Cooperation Organization are of particular significance. The President's participation in the Shanghai Cooperation Organization summit held in Bishkek, as well as in the Shanghai Cooperation Organization Plus format, demonstrates the strategic importance Azerbaijan attaches to its platform. During bilateral meetings held as part of the visit, the expansion of political, economic, energy, transport, and humanitarian cooperation between Azerbaijan and partner countries was discussed. These meetings make an important contribution to deepening Azerbaijan's ties with both Central Asia and the broader Eurasian space. Commenting on the issue in an interview with international radio, political analyst Tuval Ismailov said,
1: Albatta ki, Cənab Prezidentin Qırğızistana bu səfəri Şanxay Əməkdaşlıq Təşkilatına
0: Of course, Mr. President's visit to Kyrgyzstan is aimed at participating in the summit of the Shanghai Cooperation Organization. In general, it should be noted that this is the President's second visit to Kyrgyzstan in just a few months. Prior to this, Mr. President visited the city of Cholpanata in Kyrgyzstan, where interstate agreements covering a number of areas were signed between Azerbaijan and Kyrgyzstan. Today, Azerbaijan is also among the leading countries partnering with the Shanghai Cooperation Organization under the Shanghai Cooperation Organization Plus format, which is strongly supported by Azerbaijan, Kyrgyzstan, and other member states of the Shanghai Cooperation Organization. In any case, Azerbaijan's deepening ties with the East, as well as the President's latest visit to Kyrgyzstan, demonstrated just how important Azerbaijan is, both individually to the Shanghai Cooperation Organization member states and to the organization as a whole. It shall be noted that the Shanghai Cooperation Organization, which marks its 25th anniversary in 2026, is an important international platform covering a vast geographical area that includes China, Russia, and Central Asia countries, India, Iran, and Belarus. Alongside security, the organization also operates in the fields of the economy, energy, transport, investment, science, education, and humanitarian cooperation. Transport and energy play a particularly important role in Azerbaijan's cooperation with the Shanghai Cooperation Organization space. Located at the intersection of the East, West, and North, South transport corridors, Azerbaijan provides important transit opportunities for China, Central Asia, and the other Shanghai Cooperation Organization countries to access European markets. The Baku-Tbilisi-Kars Railway, the Middle Corridor, the International North-South Transport Corridor and the Port of Baku strengthen Azerbaijan's role in Eurasian logistics. Azerbaijan's position in the energy sector is also of particular importance. The Southern Gas Corridor is strategic infrastructure that transports Azerbaijani natural gas to Europe via Georgia and Turkey. At the same time,

time, projects such as the Baku-Tbilisi-Ceyhan pipeline, TANAP and TAP, further enhance Azerbaijan's role in ensuring energy security and diversified energy routes. In conclusion, Azerbaijan's relations with the Shanghai Cooperation Organization are moving beyond the framework of formal partnership toward a multifaceted model of cooperation encompassing political, economic, energy, transport and humanitarian dimensions. President Ilham Aliyev's participation in the Shanghai Cooperation Organization Summit and the Shanghai Cooperation Organization Plus meeting, as well as his bilateral meetings held during the visit, once again demonstrated Azerbaijan's active and balanced foreign policy in the Eurasian space. Deepening the cooperation will contribute to further strengthening Azerbaijan's independent position in a multipolar world order and its regional geopolitical significance.

The Stone Chronicles of Western Azerbaijan, Çırpılı Kervansaray. The stones don't remain silent. They carry within them the breath of centuries, forgotten prayers, migration routes, and the memory of people. The ancient fortresses, caravansarais, mosques, tombstones, and rock carvings that constitute the tangible and intangible cultural heritage of Western Azerbaijan aren't merely examples of architecture. They are also spiritual bridges built between history and humanity. Like petrified time, these monuments carry the traces of past into the present. The caravansarais of Western Azerbaijan weren't merely ancient structures built of stone. They were sanctuaries of memory, preserving the breath of time, the weariness of roads, and the silent traces of human destinies. Standing along the roads connecting East and West, caravansarais became spiritual bridges where trade, culture, and ideas converged. These places brought together not only merchants, but also travelers, scholars, artisans, and bearers of different cultures. In the darkness of night, caravansarais offered travelers light on cold roads, warmth, and in foreign lands a sense of home. Different languages could be heard in their courtyards, while the breath of various peoples mingled with one another. These places were part of humanity's shared memory of the roads. This caravansarai, located in the village of Çırpılı in the historic Şorayal district, one of the ancient settlements of Western Azerbaijan, is also a silent history book preserving the memory of centuries. The monument is a symbol of culture that doesn't fall silent before the passage of time and speaks through the language of stones. The Çırpılı Caravansaray stood along the major international transit trade routes of the Middle Ages. The caravans that passed through here carried more than just goods. They also transported the ideas, languages, cultures, and destinies of peoples from one place to another. At that time, caravansarais weren't simple places to spend the night. They were spiritual way stations where civilizations met and human destinies intersected. Çırpılı was one of the ancient sites that absorbed the weary breath of these roads into its stones. Built in the 10th to 11th centuries, this caravansaray is a remarkable example of ancient architectural thought. Its construction from lime mortar and roughly hewn tuff reflects the engineering and aesthetic arts of its era. The floor paved with stone tiles demonstrates not only the construction techniques of time, but also period's understanding of taste and order. In this architectural monument where human hands meet stone, one can sense a subtle harmony between nature and culture. The surviving sections of caravansaray is three nave hall measuring 31 meters in length and 13.65 meters in width continues to preserve the grandeur of the past. Eight columns arranged in two rows along the hall divide this space into three sections. These columns are not merely stone supports. They are silent sentinels bearing the weight of centuries upon their shoulders. The sections joined by arches meanwhile seem to evoke invisible bridges built between time and space. The Çırpılı Caravansaray reminds us that history exists not only in books. It lives beneath the earth, in the memory of stones, and in the traces of forgotten roads. Even when a people's past is destroyed, its culture

0: cultural spirit continues to live on. Today, also the remaining parts of the Çırkola Karavansaray stand in silence. Behind that silence lies the speaking breaths of centuries. Because the stones don't remain silent.
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1: Nakhchivan's tourism potential. In an interview with Azerbaijan television during his visit to Nakhchivan, President Ilham Aliyev cited that the Autonomous Republic has significant tourism potential. The head of state noted that Nakhchivan's rich historical heritage, unique nature, clean air, and attractive landscapes offer extensive opportunities for tourists. According to the president, the foundation has been laid for a new five-star hotel in the center of Nakhchivan city, and the hotel is expected to open around 2028. Alongside this project, it was emphasized that the government will continue work in other areas necessary for the socio-economic development of the Autonomous Republic. Experts believe that the head of state's remarks on Nakhchivan's tourism opportunities demonstrated that new economic prospects are emerging for the region. The area stands out for its historical and cultural heritage, mountainous landscapes, mineral waters, health and wellness opportunities, ecological zones, and locations suitable for winter tourism. The main task ahead is to transform this existing potential into a sustainable tourism system capable of attracting more visitors while developing transport, accommodation, and service infrastructure. Certain steps are already being taken in this direction. For example, in July 2026, one of the Nakhchivan tourism advantages is the possibility of combining different types of tourism within a single trip. The region's historical monuments are particularly important in this regard. Alinjak Castle is one of the best examples. This magnificent fortress, which has survived from the Middle Ages to the present day, is an attractive destination not only for history enthusiasts, but also for hiking and photography tourism. Another important symbol of Nakhchivan is the Mominah Hatun Mausoleum, a rare and magnificent example of the 12th century Nakhchivan architectural school. This monument will play an important role in expanding the city's cultural and historical tourism opportunities. Buzdag occupies a unique place on the region's tourism map. Its salt caves offer significant opportunities for health and recreational tourism. In addition, the presence for more than 250 mineral water sources in Nakhchivan considerably enhances the region's potential for medical and wellness tourism. Batabat is particularly noteworthy in terms of nature tourism. The plateaus, mountain landscapes, clean air, and newly established hiking trails are making the area increasingly attractive for both recreation and active tourism. Ordubad is another destination that could develop into a distinct tourism brand in the future. The city's historic neighborhoods, ancient mosques, bathhouses, market complex, house museums, and the route toward Gamigaya offer extensive opportunities for cultural, historical, and ethnographic tourism. Nakhchivan's tourism opportunities don't end there. The Agbulag Winter Tourism Center, Kuku Village, and Gurbulag Waterfall are among the destinations that could help extend region's tourism season. In particular, development of Agbulag as a winter tourism destination could strengthen Nakhchivan's position as a year-round tourist destination. Thus, Nakhchivan has extensive tourism potential in terms of nature, history, health and wellness, and active recreation. The main objective in the next stage is to combine these rich resources with modern infrastructure and high service standards, transforming Nakhchivan into one of Azerbaijan's leading tourism destinations.

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Hello, dear listeners. You are tuned into Azerbaijan International Radio. 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Welcome you to our analytic program. Azerbaijan's messages at the Shanghai Cooperation Organization Plus platform. New geopolitical realities and multilateral cooperation. At a time when geopolitical transformations are accelerating in the modern international relations system and the multipolar world order is taking shape, the importance of regional and global cooperation platforms steadily increasing. In this regard, the SCCO Plus meeting held in Bishkek, the capital of the Kyrgyz Republic, on September 1st, is of particular significance in terms of strengthening political dialogue, mutual cooperation, and the principles of multilateralism among states. The participation and address of President of Azerbaijan Ilham Aliyev at the

meeting demonstrated Azerbaijan's views on regional processes, international security issues, and emerging geopolitical realities. In his address in Bishkek, President Ilham Aliyev placed particular emphasis on the strategic nature of Azerbaijan-Kyrgyzstan relations. As the president noted, the signing of the Treaty on Allied Relations between the two countries during the state visit that took place a month earlier has elevated Azerbaijan-Kyrgyzstan relations to a qualitatively new stage. The document not only strengthens the legal and political foundations of bilateral relations, but also sends an important political message in terms of strengthening solidarity and mutual support within the Turkic world. The rapid development of relations between Azerbaijan and Kyrgyzstan in recent years is also particularly significant in the context of deepening ties between Central Asia and the South Caucasus. The expansion of cooperation in transport, energy, trade, investment, and humanitarian fields is creating close economic and geopolitical links between the two regions. This process complements Azerbaijan's position along the east, west, and north-south transport corridors with the growing interest of Central Asian states in expanding their access to global markets. Another important focus of President Ilham Aliyev's address was the new security realities emerging in the South Caucasus. The president described the initialing of the text of this peace agreement between Azerbaijan and Armenia as a historic milestone toward bringing an end to the 30-year conflict. A little over a year ago, Azerbaijan and Armenia initialed the text of the peace agreement, thus putting an end to the 30-year conflict. Thus, the South Caucasus region, which had been a zone of long-standing conflict, is becoming a zone of peace. The four resolutions adopted by the UN Security Council in 1993 were implemented 3 years ago, after 30 years. Azerbaijan is already supplying petroleum products to Armenia and ensuring the transit of cargo belonging to third countries. Together with Armenia, we are working to increase the volume of mutual trade, expand its range, and establish new land transport communications. Thus, the SCCO Plus meeting in Bishkek demonstrated how several key directions of Azerbaijan's foreign policy, the strategic partnership with the Turkic world, the expansion of ties with Central Asia, the promotion of lasting peace in the South Caucasus, and the strengthening of multilateral diplomacy, complement and reinforce one another. One of the key messages of President Ilham Aliyev's address is that, amid new geopolitical realities, Azerbaijan is not merely a participant in regional processes, but also an actor contributing to the formation of a new architecture of cooperation and security. The strengthening of ties between the South Caucasus and Central Asia, the expansion of transport and economic roads, the deepening of integration among Turkic states, and the promotion of the principle of multilateralism on international platforms give strategic substance to Azerbaijan's regional and global diplomatic agenda.

Bishkek Meetings, a new chapter in Azerbaijan's multifaceted foreign policy. The 25th anniversary summit of the Shanghai Cooperation Organization held in Bishkek became an important political platform from the perspective of Azerbaijan's foreign policy agenda. President of Azerbaijan, Ilham Aliyev's participation in the Shanghai Cooperation Organization meeting held in the SCCO Plus format once again demonstrated Azerbaijan's active role in various political, economic, and security processes.

0: across Eurasia. However, the significance of President Homaliyev's visit to Bishkek wasn't limited to summit hall. The bilateral meetings held as part of the visit demonstrated that Azerbaijan is continuing political dialogue simultaneously in several important regional directions. Also, the contacts with the leaders of Turkey, Iran, Kazakhstan, and Armenia covered substantially different agendas. Each of them reflects as distinct and important dimensions of Azerbaijan's regional policy. Speaking to international radio in interview on the subject, Member of Parliament Nagib Hamzayev said,
1: "In this regard, the Shanghai Cooperation Organization Summit has become not only a multilateral platform, but also a testing ground for bilateral relations. Undoubtedly, the most closely watched event of the day was the meeting with Prime Minister Nikol Pashinyan. The sides particularly emphasized the joint declaration signed in Washington on August 8, 2025, as well as the initialing of the agreed text of the peace agreement. This means that the process hasn't remained merely on paper. It's being supported by direct contact between the leaders. The role of a third party as a neutral ground is important for Baku, both in terms of sending a signal to domestic and international audiences that negotiations are continuing. The President congratulated Kazakhstan on its upcoming parliamentary elections and once again affirmed the continuity of the strategic partnership. Nevertheless, these protocol-level meetings today helped shape the institutional memory of the allied relations. The meeting with Iranian President Pezeshkian, meanwhile, took place in a more challenging context, against the backdrop of tensions in the region. Baku once again stated its support for peace and the path of negotiations, although this was a formal statement of position at the diplomatic level. Maintaining an open channel with Tehran is of strategic importance for Azerbaijan. This is particularly significant in the context of border security and transportation corridors.
0: Thus, the bilateral meetings held during their visit once again highlighted the multifaceted nature of Azerbaijan's regional diplomacy and the country's growing geopolitical weight. The overall picture of the diplomatic contacts in Bishkek shows that amid a changing international relations system, Azerbaijan is not merely a state observing ongoing process, but a country pursuing an active political course based on its national interests and regional priorities.
2: Speaking Maltese, International Radio 85.

Rabah and Eastern Zengezur will become one of the main development hubs of the national economy. During the 44-day patriotic war, under the leadership of President and Supreme Commander-in-Chief Ilham Aliyev, Azerbaijan not only achieved a major military and political victory, but also immediately began the reconstruction and restoration of the territories liberated from occupation following the end of the war.

The foundation was laid for the Great Return. The first destination of the Great Return was the village of Agale in the Zangilan district. Rebuilt based on the modern smart village concept, Agale has not only welcomed its residents, but has also become a model for other settlements that will be restored in the future. Within the framework of the first state program on the Great Return to the territories of the Republic of Azerbaijan liberated from occupation, approved by President Ilham Aliyev, more than $17 billion has been allocated from the state budget for the reconstruction and restoration of liberated territories. To ensure the successful implementation of the Great Return, modern transport infrastructure was established as a priority. Today, the main highways leading to Karabakh and Eastern Zangezur have been reconstructed, while tunnels with a total length of more than 12 kilometers have been built across the mountainous terrain. The Ahmed Beyli, Fizuli, Shusha, Toganalı, Kelbecer, İstisu, Horadiz, Akbend, and other highways create important opportunities for realizing the region's economic potential. Within a short period, the international airports in Fizuli, Zangilan, and Laçin were constructed and commissioned. Railway infrastructure is also being restored, and plans are underway to ensure the operation of trains along the Baku-Hankendi railway line. At the same time, bridges, electrical substations, reservoirs, main water and gas pipelines, fiber optic communication networks, and other strategic infrastructure facilities have been constructed and commissioned. The declaration of Karabakh and Eastern Zangezur as a green energy zone marks the beginning of a new stage in Azerbaijan's energy policy. The construction of solar, wind, and hydropower plants, the establishment of new electrical substations, and the installation of high-voltage transmission lines will not only strengthen the region's energy supply, but also contribute to increasing renewable energy production. The main objective is to transform Karabakh and Eastern Zangezur into a region supplied entirely by green energy in the future. Urban development projects are also being designed in accordance with modern international standards. Master plans for Agdam, Fizuli, Cebrail, Zangilan, Gubadli, Kalbajar, Laçin and other cities have been approved and are being implemented in stages. New residential complexes, schools, kindergartens, hospitals, administrative buildings, parks, sports facilities and cultural centers are being constructed. All projects are being implemented based on the principles of environmental sustainability, energy efficiency and modern urban planning. The liberated territories possesses significant economic potential. The projects being implemented will enable Karabakh and Eastern Zangezur to become one of the main development hubs of the national economy in the near future. New enterprises established in the Agdam and Araz Valley Economic Zone industrial parks are making an important contribution both to the expansion of industrial production and to providing employment opportunities for citizens returning to their native lands as part of the Great Return. To date, the total number of people living, working and studying in the liberated territories has approached 90,000. Under the Great Return program, approximately 140,000 people are expected to return to their native lands by the end of 2026. In the coming years, the economic regions of Karabakh and Eastern Zangezur are expected to become among the most dynamically developing regions of Azerbaijan and serve as a model for other parts of the country through modern urban planning, green energy, innovation, and a sustainable development model.

Koşut bana Natavans aus. Koşut bana Natavans aus is an 18th century historical and architectural monument located in the city of Shusha. The ground floor of the building consists of 7 rooms intended for service functions and accommodation for household staff. There are 3 entrance doors on the southern side of the building. The central door opens into the hallway, while 2 side doors lead directly to the adjacent rooms. Although the architecture of Natavans mansion is not typical of the residential buildings of Shusha, it is of considerable architectural interest. The southern facade is vertically divided by pilasters. The pilasters framing the second floor windows are noticeably wider than the others, giving the facade a distinctive appearance. The house of Khurshid Banu Natavan is one of the earliest estates built in Shusha. The mansion stands within a spacious courtyard that also includes a number of auxiliary service buildings. On the initiative of Bulbul, the Shusha Music School was officially established by a resolution of the People's Commissariat for Education of the Azerbaijan Soviet Socialist Republic dated October 10, 1932. It was also the first children's music school founded in Azerbaijan. The school was placed under the leadership of a person with the surname Hasanov and began operating in the building that had once been Khurshid Banu Natavan's residence. In 1987, the building underwent restoration, after which the Khurshid Banu Natavan House Museum, a branch of the National Museum of Azerbaijani Literature named after Nizami Ganjavi, was opened there. The museum's first director was Namik Babayev.